ESX equipment defect detector. Milepost 10.4. 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

All fair. Yeah, I agree.

Dispatch Jacksonville, answer number. I'm ready for a job brief when you are over.

a good trip. And got a signal for you to come back. Give me a call when your radio blast off. Coming home, over. Thank you. I'll be good. Okay, dispatch station up.

0: All right. And I presume Norman and Mooring on duty there at 2000. Showing that you got the correct bulletin. You got one engine at 2030. I presume it's been calendar day, topped off or over 1,000 gallons, PTC, TO, or operable, though you're not going to use TO off on the JSNW, and no defects fixed in tractive effort. Am I good so far? Signal indication, give me a call if you need anything, over. Thank you, Jim. Jay, dispatcher M452, over.
1: Go ahead, over.
0: Hey, you still got one extra car there at non-dangerous line 112 showing zircon or sand, over.
1: That's right, over. I just, the camera just popped in and checked it out there. I got everything updated there, Chris.
0: I'm telling you, if that's that zircon, they make them I don't know, them diamonds out of that, over.
1: Oh, do they? And we might need to keep some of that.
0: I'm telling you, you guys are hauling some precious commodity, over.
1: Yeah, we might have to drop it off before we have to tell us which way to go.
0: And have a good trip, Jay, dispatch your truck stop.
1: Appreciate you.

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Rank and come back from Garden City, over. Seville answering, over. Hold on a second. Let me take a look at something real quick. All right, I'm ready for a job brief from the RR. When you get up to Burnell Street, you can tie it down. I'll get you called outbound, signal indication, and yeah, you are going to run over the 10 mile an hour. I need tonnage on it to get it up to 25. All right, thank you. Here we go. Jay, dispatch, Jackson.

0: CFX detector, milepost 619.5, track main 1, no defects, repeat, no defects, total axles 454, detector out.
1: Info, please have no defects, track 1.

0: Info 15, medium clear, Callahan, turn out southbound. 1-3, entering the Callahan to CSHT 3206
1: out. No, no, no.

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0: SX detector, milepost 619.5, track main 2, no defects, repeat, no defects, total axles 184, detector out.
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0: 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North, number one track, CS18, 3339 out.
1: M457, clear Crawford and Law, track 3 southbound, 3206 south.

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Milepost 10.4. Track 1.

0: 4-7, clear to home on track 3 southbound, 3206 up.
1: Clear 627.1, track 2. 4548 south.

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0: CSX detector, milepost 619.5, track main 1, no defects, repeat, no defects, total axles 254, detector out.
1: 5-2-8, 22, no defects, let's go.

0: I know the exact site. And you say that 2056 is not in your consist? Yeah, I just removed it from the train sheet. It's out of your train sheet now. So, okay, okay, depart from where you stand. Once everybody's on board, you guys have a good trip to Augusta.
1: 5205, approach
0: Lambda 621-60. I'm ready for a job brief when you are.

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Yeah, I got stacked. 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

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Yeah, we do that. 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

Hey, dispatch, Jack, explain slow. 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Signal on the case door. I appreciate it, champ.

Are you on the main line there, over? Alright, signal indication, Duval main line, head to the garden to pick up the conductor. 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Thank you, Matt.

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Yeah. All right, 39735, 66 messages over. Yeah, that'd be fine. I'll get the name changed, get the engineer's name changed there to, was it D. Stanfield or? What's the engineer taking the Savannah? 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

quantity at 2030. Okay. All right, I got to change to J. Daniels for the engine there. 2030 going to Florence there. And that bulletin number 39735. 2350, BTF4.

0: since they are calling 287. Give keep it sexy or is he ready for a ride? 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
1: He's got a taxi, he's coming up here to the guard room.

Okay, dispatch Jackson, last call. That's correct. Captain Richard Fulmore, from where you stand there, picked up on signal locational.

investigation at dispatch. Alright, we're going to see 281 up here at Crawford. 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

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At 749. 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
1: 281, over.
0: 281, show you bottom clear of Crawford and the siding in 261 territory, is that correct, over?
1: Yes, correct, over.
0: We're seeing them, I'll send you back two of them here. Got a 6815 Fargo to Eddie and a 6841 Eddie to Crawford, over.
1: Alright, appreciate it, thank you.
0: Dispatch 287, here comes on 40. Looks like you're hearing the CSX come across. They got the light behind the 281.
1: All right.
0: I think, yeah, Mike.

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Again, grab track 7, we'll couple up to 17. What'd you say? Yeah, behind you. Your next move is 17, right?

0: Hey, dispatch, Jax, Lance 4.
1: Yeah,
0: what's the schedule?
1: 2-10-4-3,

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1: I'm 9 9 9 9 9 9 9 9 9 9 9 9 9 9 9 9 9 9 9 9 9 9 9 9 9 9 9 9 9 9 9 9 9 9 9 9 9 9 9 9 9 9 9 9 9 9 9 9 9 9 9 9 9 9 9 9 9 9 9 9 9 9 9 9 9 9 9 9 9 9 9 9 9 9 9 9 9 9 9 9 9 9 9 9 9 9 9 9 9 9 9 9 9 9 9 9 9 9 9 9 9 9 9 9 9 9 9 9 9 9 9 9 9 9 9 9 9 9 9 9 9 9 9 9 9 9 9 9 9 9 9 9 9 9 9 9 9 9 9 9 9 9 9 9 9 9 9 9 9 9 9 9 9 9 9 9 9 9 9 9 9 9 9 9 9 9 9 9 9 9 9 9 9 9 9 9 9 9 9 9 9 9 9 9 9 9 9

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0: Hey, I'm gonna send you another one here, box 9 that Eddie can send. 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
0: All right, yeah, we're gonna end up going in and out and shoot up to Fargo for the J train there. 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

0: now going to set you back a 6910 Crawford Eddie Hold Domain.
1: All right.
0: Appreciate it. 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
1: 210, answer, no.
0: Are you in EC1? You know, this thing at Cali, damn changed, over.
1: One second.
0: 14.

0: Hi, we with Brian. We make the SM 19.5. Coming on, copy.
1: All right, that's going to be EC1 number 95660. 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

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I'm going to have 281 on the southbound side. 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

Yeah, coming down after the frost man. All right. I got to prepare 3.

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1: 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You got dispatch bulletin number 39804. 61 message. 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

0: 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End of transmission.
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ATS-X detector, milepost 619.5, track main 2, no defects, repeat, no defects, total axles 3, 4, 6, detector out.

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Performance 63, 3 at 3 at 3 at 3 at 3 at 3 at 3 at 3 at 3 at 3 at 3 at 3 at 3 at 3 at 3 at 3 at 3 at 3 at 3 at 3 at 3 at 3 at 3 at 3 at 3 at 3 at 3 at 3 at 3 at 3 at 3 at 3 at 3 at 3 at 3 at 3 at 3 at 3 at 3 at 3 at 3 at 3 at 3 at 3 at 3 at 3 at 3 at 3 at 3 at 3 at 3 at 3 at 3 at 3 at 3 at 3 at 3 at 3 at 3 at 3 at 3 at 3 at 3 at 3 at 3 at 3 at 3 at 3 at 3 at 3 at 3 at 3 at 3 at 3 at 3 at 3 at 3 at 3 at 3 at 3 at 3 at 3 at 3 at 3 at 3 at 3 at 3 at 3 at 3 at 3 at 3 at 3 at 3 at 3 at 3

Yeah, that's all. Okay, the measure. Who's that responsible for that?

0: of the call, so it will... It's in the south end of the year move up to southbound. Coming off with TTGX 996-406. 996-406.
1: Three,
0: southbound, come off of the TTGX 996. That's right. I've got a yard job coming up behind you to grab some Teslas. 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

0: loud and clear. 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
0: Understand, got two of them coming back to you, 6932 Fargo to Eddie, and a 7026 Eddie to Crawford, over.
1: All right.
0: Appreciate it. Dispatch out.

0: Dispatch, 28 day, over.
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0: See you send a couple back, show you bottom clear Crawford in 261 territory, is that correct, over?
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0: Understand, I'm going to send you back 7051 Fargo to Eddie, and a 7066 Eddie to Crawford, over. Appreciate y'all, do the same. Dispatch out.

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0: 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Hey, permit down Lacey, looking out for a rear 28J, bypass Westlake and MTR, please.
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0: Alright, coming out of 3, we're line 37, DTTX 895-410. That's 895-410. Well, show track 9. Coming out of track 9, we're line 21, TTRX 360-128, 360-128. We'll show 1818. Coming out of 18 with that head car, that head Charlie, we'll put the track file. Push it to the loop.
1: First point, 5, track, main, 2.

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0: Hey, Sammy, you'll be pulling into a short lot of 7. Can you watch track 9 for Buster, please?
1: That's all right.
0: When it's your turn, you'll just be making a cut going across.

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1: Hey, Curtis, where's 321 getting to me?
0: Leaving South Austin.
1: Say again?
0: Leaving South Austin.
1: Stay still in South Austin.
0: And they're leaving South Austin now.
1: Oh, all right, thank you.
0: I appreciate it. Thank you.

0: 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Total axles 432. Detector out.
1: F 463
2: Yes, sir. 178 is clear in Duval connection right now. I can stack that there. Signal indication over. Okay, I checked that.

443-23-C6-T-431, got a medium clear, Callahan turnout, southbound, track 1-3, leaving the Nahanda sub, entering the Callahan sub, southbound out.

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0: showing up. Let's
1: yeah, 453-23-260-431, got a clear signal. Crawford interlocking, southbound, track number 3, southbound Alpha.

I got you in there at 5:30 or 5 to 6:30.

Roger that, yes, over. IO 3122, over. Four cars off the east of Moncrief. All right, I got 456 coming by West Jackson. He is by there with each other. Thank you, Jay.

say? Leo 57. Come on.

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0: 41, Simpson.
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0: General 3, coming up here, we need to wait on this 321. Over.
1: General 3 will be hitting that same way.
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0: 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Detector out.
1: Thank you, 91 clear. No, sir.

23. Formation on the circuit behind a set of light power coming across. They'll be coming up southbound there.

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All right, I'm trying to get Vic to be coming back now. I don't know what's going on. 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I'll be good.

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0: Call 323, over. You on the circuit yet? Hold on now, alright, thank you. Yeah, yeah, I ordered for 845. 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
1: Out of the dog,

0: Yeah, that's fine. Chop one.
1: L743 got an approach medium to Callahan, track 1, 3355.

That's fine. 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
0: Permit Lacey, talking with DJ-03, cutting the bomb, two cars off.
1: Permit Lacey, talking to DJ-03.
0: Yeah, we'll cut them the north leg. I'll see if I can get a hold of them. Come back, DJ-03, you got a call. Come on, DJ-03, over. Uh, 321, come back to offer if you guys can get out and get those cars off of them. Copy, out.

0: CSNAP dispatch 321, over. All right, y'all clear Crawford, protected by 2612 territory, is that correct, over?
1: That's very clear, 7216, Fargo Crawford.
0: All right, let's clear 7216, Fargo Crawford, main track, coming to you.
1: All right, thank you.
0: All right, I appreciate it.

0: up on that 178, is that correct?
1: That's right, Gary.
0: All right, I'm going to cross you over to Amtrak. We're going to pull by a sub-8 yard at Moncrief.
1: All right, pulling by a sub-8 yard. Okay, all right.
0: Thank you. Smash out.

Just about there to get you. 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

TJ03. And you have missed that stop door signal north lane Y at West Lake. And the main track between Duval and Norris, the main one. And that's behind 321 with the NS4378. NS4378.

Alright. Give me your work orders one more time, man. 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

0: You might all actually see it. 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
2: We're using that dispatcher. I had 03 locked up and clear at Westlake. All right, thank you. Dispatcher. I just nested at 3-2-1. Go ahead, over. There's a signal on catching that Duval that they launched down with Lacey there. Over.

Good evening, over.

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0: I'm the CSX local, you're outside, we can occupy.
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0: Okay, understand. 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
1: Yeah, signals. I'm almost not finished, so here we go. Come on.

dispatcher to J-10 wheel over. Are you using that thing really for an hour to check that switch?

KB at line one, the very north car is a FEC, so let's send out somewhere before we flood. Getting 12 or 13, 13 probably.

Dispatch Jack. Keep on rolling, 690. What you got, 690? You're not. Keep on going. I don't even know what a six-minute window be, so. Oh, okay, I understand. Showing you, you're going to just barely make it if you're going to make it. Understand, over. I'll figure it out. Y'all just left. Y'all left a bunch of hours behind or what? Oh, I gotcha. But then the LG didn't let you ride out either, did they? Fine, here we go. Signal engaged.

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0: 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Track 2.
1: All right, I appreciate it. I got somebody wanting to, they want to check a switch, but they showing 544, so that means they're still sound safe. He's at 544. He's at 544.3. You're at 548.2. I'm going to put him on your lane. Check that switch behind you.

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2: I 138-23, fleet locomotive 5221, no defects, 628.5, two track north, clear Artesian Boulevard, clear South Callahan, two track north.

0: come over to 14, man. Amtrak just lost all those again. Is that what's on number one at Doctor Town?
1: I-138-23, fleet locomotive 5221, clear Mills Creek, two track, no.
0: That's right.

0: Jump 4, when they shut back, your runner will be track 2. That's right. .321, you get there in South End, hold tight just a minute. I'll let you know how many we're going to have to set over to track 7.
1: No, you'll be track 1.

0: VFX detector, milepost 619.5, track main 2, no defects, repeat, no defects, total axles 312, detector out.
1: L-138-23,

go ahead. 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

I got you going to the lodge for 197. 197 is between South Ogeechee and the lodge. Hopefully he'll beat you there and get in that number one track. He'll probably pull up to Burroughs, and that'll be the end of it for you. Over. 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He's ordering the crew now. The chances of them being in a bus and getting there before you got there is going to be pretty slim. So you'll probably be tying it down, and I guess the yard is in your bus to get you off of them. Thank you.

0: calling y'all for. Guys, clear us. When Brad says clear, they're going to pull down and just get clear, getting clear in the short ladder.
1: Yeah, just let me know when 321 clears the short ladder. Is any clear on the short ladder?

321, make clear you have a gear move. Drop force and we'll help you out. Get that clear up there and clear in the short time. That's right. Yeah, we'll just pull up and have to clear the short ladder, then we'll cut off and put the what don't fit over in 7, and then we'll put the power in the shop number 1.

Alright, so you're not an EO-15 anymore, you're going to be an EO-40, is that what you're saying? Alright, 409-12 with 79 of them.

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Thank you, Special.

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3:30, come on up southbound. 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

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Y'all be safe.

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Morning 9:22. Medium clear. 1-1 Callahan. 800 northbound.

Boy, that's everybody yard office. 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What we got to do.

James, that's the guy. Y 101.3, go ahead.

Alright, where are y'all coming from? 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I'll get you rolling. The coal train got us blocked up there for a moment. Right here at West Jack, so we'll get you rolling that way. Alright, Sean, have a good day.

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0: 3223, over. You want to leave Moncrief and head to the ramp?
1: That's right.
0: Out of where? HR leads at Moncrief, pulling by and backing in at Duval. Here we go. Thank you.

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End of transmission.

0: good on his side.
1: All right, thank you. Definitely good also.
0: Thank you. That's a safe trip.
2: We go clear, Callahan turnout, northbound, 66. 398, 1-1. M442 northbound.
0: Dance approach, dance north.

emergency, emergency, emergency. Amtrak 97 in emergency. A635.3. Cars on the track at Densmore. Trout River Boulevard. No, they got added away, but didn't dump it when he got them.

0: stop, day 635.3. I placed the train in emergency, A 634.9. There was a traffic jam on Trout River Boulevard. Cars under the gates, all over the crossing. We stopped before we hit anybody. Over.
1: Hi, everyone on the train, the crew and staff, and everybody's okay, and we didn't hit nothing either. Is that correct, over?
0: Yes, sir, that is correct. We're in the interlocking, okay, to head south.
1: Permission to pull from where you stand, looking for signals. As long as it's all clear and everybody's good, give me the head end and the rear end of that train, please.
0: Head end is at A635.3. Rear end is about 635.2.
1: You put it in the big hole at 634.9.
0: Yes, sir.
1: All right, I understand. I appreciate it. Pull in accordance to the rules. Look our signals, over.
0: Roger. Okay to go according to the rules.
1: Thank you. Smash Jack, send it out.
0: 97 inches for the conductor. Ready for a brake test? There should be released.

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1: 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Go ahead and flood this, and then we'll come back to it.

40-22, approach Callahan, track 1, locomotive 71-16, Northtown.

CFX detector, milepost 619.5, track main 1, no defects, repeat, no defects, total axles 776, detector out.

F40-22, approach limited is A621.6, track 1, locomotive 7116, northbound.

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0: 40,
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0: Copy that's EC1 number 96928, date 723.26, location A621.0, train B78520, engine 5343, employee barrier circle line 11. 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On track number 2, previous train went to emergency.
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call six. Hey, Beagle, let me see if I can unlock 16 for a minute. Come on, I'll see what I see.

Dispatch Jack 2-70. Hey buddy, I'll shut the track again, I'm assuming, over. PO 97, get ready to leave this station, over. Thank you, Dispatch Jack.

0: 3, got a clear signal at A, 6.7, track number 2, southbound.
1: Okay, that's fine. Pastor Jacksonville.

Yes, sir. PR-97 sitting across there in front of you there. You stacked in and go after him. Thank you. Dispatch out.

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0: 785, 2060, 63, 43, got a clear signal. Rattlers, track number 2, south out.
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Dispatcher Jacksonville, TL 91, over. 87, over. Yeah, you ready to give me an activation failure at the 651.2 mile post? So come down there and prepare to stop. Don't pass that crossing until we talk. I'll be 140 on 54 in about a minute. That's correct, though.

0: James Faster James. Fire 20, let me they keep give me a second. 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Thank you.
1: 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Come out with that DJJX 194.19.
0: Day special. That's 32, standby. Bill to penalty, over. Hey man, y'all dropping signals on more trains, over.
1: Line 24.
0: Jay's Fast Jay, so 32, I'm ready, over.

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Gun on hand.

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1: Yes, stop in answer.
0: Item 4. GK04 coming off the main line. And that's 4139. I understand you just need to get north of Duval and back down Lacey. Is that correct? All right, be signaling location there. Over.

looking to pull straight in the south end of the ramp. Is that right? Coming out of where? HR? Out of HR, straight into the ramp. All right, signal's coming to you.

dispatcher B785 20. All north of 635.3, Cogan Howard, selecting following you, over. Thank you, Smash Jacks out.

0: Eagle East. 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

right, 330, understand, coming off the main line. That's 4950, 9,000 feet. All right, we got that, 330. Be signal indication there at Duval, off the main line. I guess we'll have to see at 329F over here.

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0: All right, y'all's track inspector is holding us up there. He's inspecting 31 track, I reckon. Once he gets clear, I'll be able to kick y'all around there. Well, I'm not sure where the bridge is at. I can throw you signals up there to what I got. Whatever that crossover is at Riverside Holdout that you got to cross through to get to TY and go through to make the loop. Thanks, sir.
1: Rattlin, track 1, no defect, for the most 6, 6, 7, 3, 8, 7, 7.

5-3-2, we got a clear at AC-21.8. 2197. One track locomotive 79F4. North out.

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1: 358,

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0: No, we'll come all through to 7 with it, sir.
1: Out. Let me see if he's left yet.

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Current milepost, buddy. I got an EC wall for you.

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Between A576.7, A576.8, signs no. 5B, John C, defying speed, 10 over 10 on the main track. A589.6, A589.7, signs no. Circle line 10. Dispatcher messages. 161-08-176-88-185-34, RNO.

Yeah, I did. I'll do it again. 5B, do not exceed the following speed, 10 over 10 mile per hour. Main track between A, 589.6, and my voice A, 589.7. 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

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Arnold.

0: 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Thanks, sir.
1: Copy. 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

just was a

GG04, what are y'all coming off Mainline or Lisa? Lisa here. Off Mainline, alright. Signaling station there at Duval off the main line. Do have permission to reverse Duval, Norris, main one, and Owen East. Over.

Hey, Spencer Jack. Who am I talking to? I'm sorry, one more time. 795. You go to Moncrief, right? All right, here we go. Thank you, sir. Best day.

Houston, 4. Up and clear, West Lake, that main one, do all NARS, does show clear. I appreciate it. Thank you.

J.E. Dispatch Jacksonville, answer it over. Are you at West Jackson, need to light out towards Baldwin, then back over to Simpson, is that correct, over? Oh, you're going back towards Bowden. Are you a Z062? Okay, well, what's your symbol again?

0: All right. So are you at West Jax right now, and you're wanting to go back to your railroad? Is that correct? All right. Coming out honeymoon, going towards MPC. The signal indication for you to make that move. I presume you've jobbreaked or no, or you just got there, and this is your first radio call.
1: Just need about two more now, Brad. Maybe three.
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0: I'm clocking one off at Dukes, so the best right now you got is up to Dukes on the Seminole connection. As soon as it clears, it'll be a signal indication for you to go back home. Over. Thank you. Jay, dispatch Jackson.

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1: JE, good afternoon, Iowa 22.
0: Well, it's a done deal. He's, I don't want to run him behind a man doing a track inspection. So here we go. You're lit all the way to Hague. Signal indication, go in the A-line. You guys have a good trip. You're picking him up at the power lines, correct? All right, you guys have a good trip. Signal indication, over.

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1: 373, come back to us, you have a good one.
0: 2 seconds.

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0: Dev, over.
1: Hey, dispatcher, seeing what you plan on about to swap out. Already done the math, and we're just now pulling on them out of the side, and we're looking at 3.5 hours, and we go down at 6.
0: Yeah, I got your outbound order 445 with a taxi. Either Halo or Fargo or wherever we make it to.
1: Alright, yeah,
0: take a look at it. We'll just post the engineer and see what you need to do.

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0: Central by 101-23, over. They tell you how much longer you gotta wait there, over. Alright, mind if I pull that light down, Amtrak's coming to Yukon. Alright, light coming down, Beaver, appreciate it, thank you.
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2: 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All fine, huh?

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0: 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What's your head in office? Want to put a tracker on to follow you, over.
2: A619.2,
0: is that correct, over?
2: Yes, sir. A619.2, over.
0: All right, thank you. Put you north of 624. Thank you, J. Dispatcher Jackson.

Hey, Jalen, we're going to go to the thoroughfare now, and we're going to grab it and take it up to the FEC. That's right. I got this, so if you're going to have it, come on.

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Detector out.

0: southbound, Route 2 got the light on.
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0: 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I'll take you.

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1: All right,
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Jay, dispatch Jacksonville, way answer it, over. Z046, over. Okay, well, it'll be signal indication. I got a yard job coming from the FEC. Got a light right now. He's been sitting at Beaver Street for about an hour. So as he's moving north, and you're going south, and then your compadre job five's going to be coming north. So that's what I've got coded in right now, and that man on the 30 track has a light to go in the yard. Over. Thank you, Jay. Jay, dispatch, Jacksonville, answering Bryceville.

0: Charlie, answer it, over.
1: 025,
0: G. Hey, dispatcher Jacksonville, answer it, over.
1: Mr. Charles, 025.
0: 25, over.
1: Yes, sir, this is a recruit for 25. Could you get us a bus ordered to take us back to Waycross for about 1800 there at Moncrief?
0: Certainly. I'll punch bus in up, and I'll let you know when you're getting ready to leave Lane. Over.
1: I understand. Thank you.
0: Thank you, Jay. Out. Jay, dispatch Jacksonville, answering over.
2: That's wrong, man. Let me talk to him. 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

0: Civilians, turn over.
1: That's not here from anybody. I'll let you know that I'm on hold. You are on the circuit, correct? Thanks.

Yeah, well, he said you're going across the Fort Jail spot. Now, that guy, he just backed him like he's up a loop.

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Just got to talk to yourself when you point and call.

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0: 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Total axle 5-6. End of transmission.
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Detector out.

the capital said don't stop. We ain't stopping you. So let's go north. Say notification, over. All right. Yeah. I mean, only the best power for you. Only the best. Just think of this. It is top-notch. I'm sending good vibes that way, and it'll hold the water all the way to Wake Cross, over. No problem, man. Come on, signal the station. I got you lit all the way up right now to Boulogne, following 98. And I've got you stacked right now to Higgs. So come on, over. Thank you. Jay Spencer Jackson up. Which one is it, the 22 or 23, over? I mean, usually today's date, but you might have liked yesterday better than you did today, over. Oh, the 23rd. Oh, okay. I'm ready for a job brief when you are, over.

You say 11 loads. Something's wrong with my computer. 11 loads, no empties, 1,500 tons, and 700 feet. That's my other math, 600. All right, so no defects. I got coke and pepper. Cross, and he should be giving it reporting by, which is the signal indication there at Beaver Street. You guys up at the light, or where you at? Straight shot to the brickyard. Is that correct, over? Holy smokes. Here we go. Signal indication, over. Thank you. Jesus, Mr. Jackson.

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1: Oh, 21. Josh, did y'all get your bulletin here? Okay, you guys come out and get INS Josh Lee's whenever you're here.

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0: 29S. 29S,
1: that's the order. AJ, can you relay for me?
2: It's a change. Let's go north. Signal indication, over. Thank you, J out.

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Jay, dispatcher Jacksonville, answering, over. Blast off once he gets on board at 4,000 feet, is that correct? This is the same one you're leaving with, over. Alright, well, let's go. Signal on the case, I'm ready for you, over.

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Repeat. No defect. Total axles 902. Detector out.

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Drop reason.

coming off main line, over. Right, still location Duval, northbound, main to main, over. Direct signal location, northbound, main to main.

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Dispatcher Y 101-23, XD 40-40. Thank you. I pulled the light down at this 4 over. Alright, light coming down at this 4. Understanding conductor and engineer have the train under control. Appreciate it. Light is coming down. They want 143 ahead of you. Over. Here we go, Chief Dispatcher Jackson.

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2: I want 43-23. No defects. Track 1.

they swapped out, yeah, but you want that permit? Alright, which day was 4562 to hit? Alright, engineer, that's 4139, permission to occupy major active on horse, permission to stop north of North Bay, live on the northbound 46C. The NS 4562, over.

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0: Spencer Sanders is only answering 208. No, you want to creep on up the White House. They don't. They can't take you in the yard yet. But I can give you a light. Just want to lay off the crossings. Over. Yeah, they said they wanted 140 degree in, which is about 8,000 feet. 101 in, which is about 7,800 feet. So you got to get 143 out before you can get in. Over.
1: 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Oh.

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Milepost 628.5. Track 2.

0: CSX Equipment Defect Detector. 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No defects. No defects. Total axle 1.48. End of transmission.
1: Ryan Eddie, 52 track 2 north, 627, approach limited.

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1: CDC, no, I bought line 619 with the DD.

X, detector, milepost, 619.5, track, name, 1, no, defect, repeat, no, defect, total, axle, 1, 4, 8, detector, out.

0: track 1 north to the south.
1: Sorry, that detector walked all over you trying to get over.
2: I'm at item number 1653 on that bullet. That 40 mile per hour in short order.
1: Yeah, 1653, 40, 198.38, 244.06 is active. It dropped off at 8 o'clock, but it is active right now.

没有无法。Need that 8161 in the yard, I'm going to use it. Tie it down, believe it or not.

que ya me dijiste. Gracias.